0: So the process, the consecration with both books, right?
1: Yes, because the purple book is beautiful. I'll tell you why. Because once you get to know him with this yellow book, firstly.
0: Yellow one.
1: Yes. I think that when you don't know St. Joseph, like I didn't, I got to know him here. You got to know him here.
0: Yes.
1: Here you learn everything he did in this one. It's beautiful because it's like the caress you receive every
0: day. With this book, I felt like they were speaking directly to me. And I was like, how do they know? Do you
1: want to hear?
0: Of course.
1: Here's the caress. Yes.
0: Yes, there it is.
1: Here's the kiss that St. Joseph gives you. It's like a caress to the heart.
0: And I read it at night and I said, but how is that possible? But how does he know that I am in this divine moment?
1: No, it is beautiful because it is a visit to the carpentry shop.
0: In
1: where he welcomes you and gives you your message, that message of love, that which one always needs. Listen.
0: In that carpentry shop where they polish one's heart, which is sometimes so necessary.
1: Totally. And it fixes your flaws, everything, everything. I mean, it polishes everything like it's a caress.
0: Yes.
1: It's like here you do the 30-day devotion, you can also consecrate yourself.
0: Yes.
1: But this is truly the one that actually goes and goes. This is the book that goes in the bags of the pilgrim St. Joseph's.
0: Okay. And well, we've finished with it and also with the chaplets, which help us a lot too, right? Yes. This one, petitions that we have in our hearts.
1: Totally. And when, if you want a pamphlet about this at the Guadalupe Church, when you go, they have it. And the rosary as well. And here it's beautiful because, well, this is the one about life. You contemplate life. And here you contemplate the petitions for everything we ask for. But this is the one for the impossible things. It's of seven mysteries, seven. It's the one of
0: eight.
1: This is the one that goes with this book.
0: No, it's absolutely beautiful.
1: Everything is specified, explained. I mean, when you start to fall in love, it's just like that. Friends of mine who, for example, didn't have a relationship with their father at home because they just didn't. They grew up without a father. And when they're in love, they say, I feel like he is my father. And I say, of course he is our father.
0: Yes.
1: But is that love? I mean, it's something you have to experience.
0: It's something you have to live, experience.
1: Tell you. Well, I saw.
0: So, which St. John is going to come to my house?
1: Well, I don't know. The sleeping one, the one who... So they keep filling him with requests. Of course.
0: Yes. No, I'd be happy for St. Joseph. Yes, of course, for St. Joseph to come back to my house because we really do need him. Everyone needs Jesus, Mary, and Joseph. The whole family, right?
1: The winning team.
0: The winning team.
1: That's when it's all set.
0: Oh, dear Beatrice, thank you so very much for being here with us today on I Want to Say Yes, for graciously bringing us our most beloved and cherished saint, the very first saint, the revered patron of our homes. And well, he is truly happy to be here on the beautiful set of the tranquil garden of the Virgin Mary. And look how beautiful they look. It's because they're all here. Look, Mary, Jesus, and Saint Joseph.
1: Maybe it's the beauty that I was born on May 13th, the day of Our Lady of Fatima. I come here and find the Virgin right in front of me.
0: Oh, of course. The Virgin is the one who orchestrates everything here in this chair. Well, Beatrice, thank you for saying yes. And to all of you, we'll see you in the next episode. Bye.
1: Thank you.
0: Obi, how lovely.
1: Delighted.

Dear children, I am listening to your cries and prayers, and I'm interceding for you before my son Jesus, who is the way, the truth, and the life. Return, little children, to prayer and open your hearts in this time of grace and set out on the way of conversion. Your life is passing, and without God does not have meaning. This is why I am with you, to lead you towards holiness of life. So that each of you may discover the joy of living. I love you all, little children. And I'm blessing you with my motherly blessing. Thank you for having responded to my call.

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1: Let us sing together the first verse of the entrance hymn in the St. Michael Hymnal, number 534, God is Love, Let Heaven Adore Him, number 534.

0: In the name of the Father, and of the Son, and of the Holy Spirit.
1: Amen.
0: Peace be with you.
1: And with your spirit.
0: My friends, with continued Easter joy to prepare ourselves to celebrate the sacred mysteries, we recall our faults, our sins, and ask for God's mercy and forgiveness. I confess
1: to Almighty God
0: and to you, my brothers and sisters, that I have greatly sinned in my thoughts and in my words, and what I have done and what I have failed to do, through my fault, through my fault, through my most grievous fault. Therefore I ask, Blessed Mary, ever Virgin, all the angels and saints, and you, my brothers and sisters, to pray for me to the Lord our God. May Almighty God have mercy on us, forgive us our sins, and bring us to life everlasting.
1: Amen.
0: Lord, have mercy.
1: Lord, have mercy.
0: Christ, have mercy.
1: Christ, have mercy.
0: Lord, have mercy.
1: Lord, have mercy.
0: Let us pray. O God, by whose grace, though sinners, we are made just, and though pitiable, made blessed, stand, we pray, by your works, stand by your gifts, that those justified by courage may not lack the courage of perseverance. Through our Lord Jesus Christ, your Son, who lives and reigns with you in the unity of the Holy Spirit, God, forever and ever.
1: Amen. A reading from the Acts of the Apostles. After much debate had taken place, Peter got up and said to the apostles and the presbyters, "My brothers, you are well aware that from early days God made his choice among you that through my mouth the Gentiles would hear the word of the gospel and believe. And God, who knows the heart, bore witness by granting them the Holy Spirit just as he did us. He made no distinction between us and them, for by faith he purified their hearts. Why then are you now putting God to the test by placing on the shoulders of the disciples a yoke that neither our ancestors nor we have been able to bear? On the contrary, we believe that we are saved through the grace of the Lord Jesus in the same way as they." The whole assembly fell silent, and they listened while Paul and Barnabas described the signs and wonders God had worked among the Gentiles through them. After they had fallen silent, James responded, "My brothers, listen to me. Simeon has described how God first concerned himself with acquiring from among the Gentiles a people for his name. The words of the prophets agree with this, as it is written, 'After this, I shall return and rebuild the fallen hut of David. From its ruins, I shall rebuild it and raise it up again, so that the rest of humanity may seek out the Lord, even all the Gentiles on whom my name is invoked. Thus says the Lord, who accomplishes these things, known from of old.' It is my judgment, therefore, that we ought to stop troubling the Gentiles who turn to God, but tell them by letter to avoid pollution from idols, unlawful marriage, the meat of strangled animals, and blood. For Moses, for generations now, has had those who proclaim him in every town, and he has been read in the synagogue every Sabbath." The word of the

Proclaim God's marvelous deeds to all the nations. Proclaim God's marvelous deeds to all the nations. Sing to the Lord a new song. Sing to the Lord, all you lands. Sing to the Lord, bless his name. Proclaim God's marvelous deeds to all the nations. Announce his salvation day after day. Tell his glory among the nations, among all peoples, his wondrous deeds. Proclaim God's marvelous deeds to all the nations. Say among the nations, the Lord is King. He has made the world firm, not to be moved. He governs the peoples with equity. Proclaim God's marvelous deeds to all the nations.

0: The Lord be with you.
1: And with your spirit.
0: A reading from the Holy Gospel according to John. Jesus said to his disciples, "As the Father loves me, so I also love you. Remain in my love. If you keep my commandments, you will remain in my love, just as I have kept my Father's commandments and remain in his love. I have told you this so that my joy might be in you and your joy might be complete." The Gospel of the Lord.
1: Praise to you.
2: I recently went to spiritual direction, and my spiritual director asked me how my transition has been going here in the Archdiocese of New York. And I told him, you know, I'm happy. And then I kind of hedged my bets, and I said, you know, I'm happy, but I do understand that there's a lot of problems and issues and challenges, and I'm aware of them, and we're addressing them, and I'm going on, but I feel blessed. And as he was listening to me, he just stopped me and said a line that I continue to carry these past few days. He said to me, "Ron, it's okay to be happy. It's okay to be happy." Sometimes we think that we have to live in misery all of our life, but happiness is something that the Lord actually wants for us. He wants us to be happy, and he wants us to be happy here and eternally. And in today's gospel, he gives us a path to happiness. Follow his commandment. Love one another. Love. So today, as we gather here in this spirit of God's true and divine merciful love, let us remember the words of Jesus in today's gospel for his disciples and for all of us. Jesus wants his joy to be in us and our joy to be complete.

0: And pray, brothers and sisters, that my sacrifice and yours may be acceptable to God, the Almighty Father.
1: May the Lord accept the sacrifice at your hands for the praise and glory of his name, for our good and the good of all his holy church.
0: O God, who by the wonderful exchange effected in this sacrifice have made us partakers in the one supreme Godhead, grant, we pray, that we may come to know your truth, and may ours be worthy by our way of life, through Christ our Lord.
1: Amen.
0: The Lord be with you.
1: And with your spirit.
0: Lift up your hearts.
1: We lift them up to the Lord.
0: Let us give thanks to the Lord our God.
1: It is right and just.
0: It is truly right and just, our duty and our salvation, at all times to acclaim you, O Lord, but at this time, above all, to laud you yet more gloriously, when Christ our Passover has been sacrificed. For with the old order destroyed, a new universe is cast down, is removed, and the integrity of life is restored to us in Christ. Therefore, overcome with paschal joy, every land, every people exults in your praise, and even the heavenly powers with the angelic hosts sing together the unending hymn of your glory as they acclaim.

You are indeed holy, O Lord, the font of all holiness. Make holy, therefore, these gifts, we pray, by sending down your Spirit upon them like the dewfall, so that they may become for us the body and blood of our Lord Jesus Christ. At the time he was betrayed and entered willingly into his passion, he took bread and, giving thanks, broke it, gave it to his disciples, saying, "Take this, all of you, and eat of it, for this is my body, which will be given up for you."

In a similar way, when supper was ended, he took the chalice, and once more giving thanks, he gave it to his disciples, saying, "Take this, all of you, and drink from it, for this is the chalice of my blood, the blood of the new and eternal covenant, which will be poured out for you and for many for the forgiveness of sins. Do this in memory of me."

0: offer you, Lord, the bread of life and the chalice of salvation, giving thanks that you've held us worthy to be in your presence and minister to you. Humbly we pray that partaking of the body and blood of Christ, we may be gathered into one by the Holy Spirit.
1: Remember, Lord, your church spread throughout the world and bring her to the fullness of charity, together with Leo, our Pope, and Ronald, our Bishop, and all the clergy.
0: Remember also our brothers and sisters who have fallen asleep in the hope of the resurrection, and all who have died in your mercy. Welcome them into the light of your face. Have mercy on us all, we pray, that with the Blessed Virgin Mary, Mother of God, with Blessed Joseph, her spouse, the blessed apostles, and all the saints who have pleased you throughout the ages, may we merit to be co-heirs to eternal life and praise and glorify you through your Son, Jesus Christ. Through him and with him and in him, O God, Almighty Father, in the unity of the Holy Spirit, all glory and honor is yours forever and ever.

0: At the Savior's command, informed by divine teaching, we dare to say,
1: Our Father, who art in heaven, hallowed be thy name. Thy kingdom come, thy will be done, on earth as it is in heaven. Give us this day our daily bread, and forgive us our trespasses, as we forgive those who trespass against us. And lead us not into temptation, but deliver us from evil.
0: Deliver us, Lord, we pray, from every evil. Graciously grant peace in our days, that by the help of your mercy we may be always free from sin and safe from all distress, as we wait the blessed hope and the coming of our Savior, Jesus Christ.
1: For the kingdom, the power, and the glory are yours, now and forever.
0: Lord Jesus Christ, who said to your apostles, Peace I leave you, my peace I give you, look not on our sins but on the faith of your church, and graciously grant your peace and unity in accordance with your will, who live and reign forever and ever.
1: Amen.
0: The peace of the Lord be with you always.
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0: Behold the Lamb of God. 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
1: Lord, I am not worthy that you should enter under my roof, but only say the word and my soul shall be healed.
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1: As we continue to pray for peace in the world and for each other, may God bless each and every one of you with a day that is filled with the joy of Christ. The Lord be with you.
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0: On this 22nd Sunday of Ordinary Time, we pray for peace in our world, and we ask for the intercession of the Sacred Heart of Jesus to always watch over us and protect us today and all the days of our lives. Amen.
1: As I hold this torch, we want to ask the Sacred Heart of Jesus for the peace in the world. So I urge all those who are viewing this message to pray for the world peace.
2: One of the most beautiful gifts that Jesus leaves us is the gift of peace. So at the beginning of Mass, that's the greeting that we receive. So the torch that I'm holding today is also a representation, a symbol of peace, you know, the peace that we need in the world, especially through the Sacred Heart of Jesus and Mary. So today, more than ever, may the Sacred Heart of Jesus not only keep us united and together, but also living in peace.

Dear children, this is a time of grace. I am with you and anew am calling you. Little children, return to God and to prayer until prayer will be a joy for you. Little children, you do not have a future or peace until your life begins with a personal conversion and a change to the good. Evil will cease and peace will begin to reign in your hearts and in the world. Therefore, little children, pray, pray, pray. I am with you and intercede before my Son Jesus for each of you. Thank you for having responded to my call.

Hi everyone, welcome to another session of Chain of Love. I'm your host, Mara. It's a joy to be with you here today, here live in Ave Maria, Florida. Today is May 7th, 2026, and today we're going to talk about the rosary and how powerful it is, because this is the month of May, and the month of May is dedicated to our mothers, and we're going to celebrate Our Lady as well, because she is our spiritual Heavenly Mother, and so we're going to give her honor and through the rosary. And before we begin, I'd like to start by saying, at any point in the session, I would invite you to call the prayer line below at your screen, the 239-842-3325 number, and I'll pause and pray with you and for all of your intentions. Now let's begin in the name of the Father, and of the Son, and of the Holy Spirit. Amen. Come, Holy Spirit. Lord, thank you for another day of life, another day to glorify you and praise your name. I pray that this prayer session will not only just be beneficial of prayer, but to just, in the end, to just draw us more closer to you. The whole point of this, Lord, the whole point that we pray, the whole point that we take a breath every single day is to draw closer to you. Please take away any obstacles that is preventing us from seeing your will, whether that be through sin or anxiety or through any spiritual battle. We just pray that through the intercession of Our Lady, the Queen of the Rosary, that your will can be done through all things. Glory be to the Father, and to the Son, and to the Holy Spirit, as it was in the beginning, is now, and ever, world without end. Amen. This first intention comes from Nora from California. Intentions for healing from cancer in her liver. And for Robert, intentions for thanksgiving for his healing from cancer. He is from Santa Clarita, California. And for Cole from Maryland, intentions for prayers for himself. And for Serena from California, intentions for her relationship with her kids, for her friends and family who have passed away. And for Maria from California, intentions for herself, for her grandson Charles, and for her son Jesus. Next intention comes from Janet from Michigan, for the souls of Luis and Chris, and for her health. Next for Marge from Pittsburgh, Pennsylvania, for her daughter who is in the hospital, and for the healing of her eyes, and for her family. And for Ellis from San Antonio, Texas, intentions for Georgie who is in the hospital. Another intention that has no name, intentions for his sister who is in the hospital. And intention from Cecilia for Sharon's healing, she is from Texas. And for Johnny from Michigan for his healings. For Teresa from Texas, for Jacob's healing from surgery. From Anne from Beeville, Texas, for her son who is in the hospital. For Brenda from Texas, intentions for her mom, for her family, and for her health. For Joseph from Florida, intentions for thanksgiving for the prayers offered by the Clear Creek Monastery. And for Albert from Texas, for him and his family, and for his niece's healing. Intentions from Fernando from Michigan for Elena's spiritual protection and for their house to be protected. Rosa from Texas, intentions for her son who is in prison, for her aunt's healing from sickness, and for her uncle's healing from cancer. Intention from Isabella from Texas for her relationship with her daughter Teresa. I'm sorry, her name is Isabel. And then Josephine from New York, intentions from healing from pain. Shirley, intention from Texas, healing of her arthritis and for her to have friends. Joseph from Florida, healing from insomnia. And for Serena from California, for her healing from addiction. For Patrick from New York, intentions for her cousin Karen's healing from cancer and for her sister Linda. And that is all on the intentions that I have here. And again, know that we're continually keeping you in our prayers, specifically for your intentions, and that you can feel free to call at any point during this prayer session. Know of our prayers for you. You call in with any intentions and we write them down, and we have people praying for you. So please know of our prayers for you, and that know that me starting right now praying, offering up anything from this day for your intentions, any sufferings, for all of your intentions, past, present, future, know that I am praying for you, and that I just pray that Our Lady can just take these prayers and can
constantly give them before the throne of God. O Mary, conceived without sin, pray for us who have recourse to thee. Our Lady, please hear all of these intentions that people who have watched Maria Vision, our viewers, have sent in via voicemail, text message, calling, past, present, and future. I just ask that through your intercession that they know that their prayers will be answered according to God's will, and that you can give them that sense of peace and clarity in their lives, and that you can constantly bring these petitions before

for our Lord, knowing that our Lord will not refuse anything that Our Lady asks of him. And do know that, my dear brothers and sisters in Christ, it might not seem like your prayer intention might be answered the way that you want it, and that's okay. God has bigger plans, and even if that means great suffering, God is still going to bless you, so you can just trust that his will be done in all things. So I said today, we're still in the month of May, right? And this is the month that we celebrate our mothers, our earthly mothers, right? On Mother's Day, which is coming up this Sunday. And I think it's also wonderful to celebrate our Heavenly Mother by celebrating her on Mother's Day, but also any day of the year, but in particularly as Mother's Day is approaching and it is the month of May, the month of the Holy Rosary. Yeah, is it May? I think it is May that we pray the Rosary. And we should always be praying the Rosary, but in particularly really trying to strive to pray the Rosary daily. I know for me, it can be a struggle to pray the Rosary daily, so I would recommend start small, maybe start with one decade each day, and see where you go from there. Our Lady will just take whatever we can start with, and she'll take, it's kind of like she's our mother, right? And you give your mother your work, and even though it's little, she can do great things with that. So, amen to that. So I invite you to just grab your rosary or just sit back, relax, take a deep breath, and we'll begin praying the rosary. In the name of the Father, and of the Son, and of the Holy Spirit, amen. Today is Thursday, but we're still in the Easter season, so we're going to continue on praying the glorious mysteries of the rosary. I believe in God, the Father Almighty, creator of heaven and earth, and in Jesus Christ, his only Son, our Lord, who was conceived by the Holy Spirit, born of the Virgin Mary, suffered under Pontius Pilate, was crucified, died, and was buried. He descended to the dead. On the third day, he rose again. He ascended into heaven and is seated at the right hand of God, the Father the Almighty. From thence he shall come forth to judge the living and the dead. I believe in the Holy Spirit, the Holy Catholic Church, the communion of saints, the forgiveness of sins, the resurrection of the body, and life everlasting. Amen. For the intentions of our Holy Father. Our Father, who art in heaven, hallowed be thy name. Kingdom come, thy will be done on earth as it is in heaven. Give us this day our daily bread, and forgive us our trespasses. Forgive those who trespass

Hail Mary, full of grace, the Lord is with thee. Blessed art thou among women, and blessed is the fruit of thy womb, Jesus. Holy Mary, Mother of God, pray for us sinners, now and at the hour of our death. Amen. Glory be to the Father, and to the Son, and to the Holy Spirit, as it was in the beginning, is now, and ever shall be, world without end. Amen. The first glorious mystery is the resurrection of our Lord Jesus Christ. Our Father, who art in heaven, hallowed be thy name. Thy kingdom come, thy will be done, on earth as it is in heaven. Give us this day our daily bread, and forgive us our trespasses, as we forgive those who trespass against us. Lead us not into temptation, but deliver us from evil. Amen. Hail Mary, full of grace, the Lord is with thee. Blessed art thou among women, and blessed is the fruit of thy womb, Jesus. Holy Mary, Mother of God, pray for us sinners, now and at the hour of our death. Amen. Hail Mary, full of grace, the Lord is with thee. Blessed art thou among women, and blessed is the fruit of thy womb, Jesus. Holy Mary, Mother of God, pray for us sinners, now and at the hour of our death. Amen. Hail Mary, full of grace, the Lord is with thee. Blessed art thou among women, and blessed is the fruit of thy womb, Jesus. Holy Mary, Mother of God, pray for us sinners, now and at the hour of our death. Amen. Hail Mary, full of grace, the Lord is with thee. Blessed art thou among women, and blessed is the fruit of thy womb, Jesus. Holy Mary, Mother of God, pray for us sinners, now and at the hour of our death. Amen. Hail Mary, full of grace, the Lord is with thee. Blessed art thou among women, and blessed is the fruit of thy womb, Jesus. Holy Mary, Mother of God, pray for us sinners, now and at the hour of our death. Amen. Hail Mary, full of grace, the Lord is with thee. Blessed art thou among women, and blessed is the fruit of thy womb, Jesus. Holy Mary, Mother of God, pray for us sinners, now and at the hour of our death. Amen. Hail Mary, full of grace, the Lord is with thee. Blessed art thou among women, and blessed is the fruit of thy womb, Jesus. Holy Mary, Mother of God, pray for us sinners, now and at the hour of our death. Amen. Hail Mary, full of grace, the Lord is with thee. Blessed art thou among women, and blessed is the fruit of thy womb, Jesus. Holy Mary, Mother of God, pray for us sinners, now and at the hour of our death. Amen. Hail Mary, full of grace, the Lord is with thee. Blessed art thou among women, and blessed is the fruit of thy womb, Jesus. Holy Mary, Mother of God, pray for us sinners, now and at the hour of our death. Amen. Hail Mary, full of grace, the Lord is with thee. Blessed art thou among women, and blessed is the fruit of thy womb, Jesus. Holy Mary, Mother of God, pray for us sinners, now and at the hour of our death. Amen. Glory be to the Father, and to the Son, and to the Holy Spirit, as it was in the beginning, is now, and ever shall be, world without end. Amen. O my Jesus, forgive us our sins, save us from the fires of hell. Lead all souls to heaven, especially those in most need of thy mercy. The second glorious mystery is the Ascension. Our Father, who art in heaven, hallowed be thy name. Thy kingdom come, thy will be done, on earth as it is in heaven. Give us this day our daily bread, and forgive us our trespasses, as we forgive those who trespass against us. And lead us not into temptation, but deliver us from evil. Amen. Hail Mary, full of grace, the Lord is with thee. Blessed art thou among women, and blessed is the fruit of thy womb, Jesus. Holy Mary, Mother of God, pray for us sinners, now and at the hour of our death. Amen. Hail Mary, full of grace, the Lord is with thee. Blessed art thou among women, and blessed is the fruit of thy womb, Jesus. Holy Mary, Mother of God, pray for us sinners,
now and at the hour of our death. Amen. Hail Mary, full of grace, the Lord is with thee. Blessed art thou among women, and blessed is the fruit of thy womb, Jesus. Holy Mary, Mother of God, pray for us sinners, now and at the hour of our death. Amen. Hail Mary, full of grace, the Lord is with thee. Blessed art thou among women, and blessed is the fruit of thy womb, Jesus. Holy Mary, Mother of God, pray for us sinners, now and at the hour of our death. Amen. Hail Mary, full of grace, the Lord is with thee. Blessed art thou among women, and blessed is the fruit of thy womb, Jesus. Holy Mary, Mother of God, pray for us sinners, now and at the hour of our death. Amen. Hail Mary, full of grace, the Lord is with thee. Blessed art thou among women, and blessed is the fruit of thy womb, Jesus. Holy Mary, Mother of God, pray for us sinners, now and at the hour of our death. Amen. Hail Mary, full of grace, the Lord is with thee. Blessed art thou among women, and blessed is the fruit of thy womb, Jesus. Holy Mary, Mother of God, pray for us sinners, now and at the hour of our death. Amen. Hail Mary, full of grace, the Lord is with thee. Blessed art thou among women, and blessed is the fruit of thy womb, Jesus. Holy Mary, Mother of God, pray for us sinners, now and at the hour of our death. Amen. Hail Mary, full of grace, the Lord is with thee. Blessed art thou among women, and blessed is the fruit of thy womb, Jesus. Holy Mary,

Holy Mary, Mother of God, pray for us sinners, now and at the hour of our death. Amen. Hail Mary, full of grace, the Lord is with thee. Blessed art thou among women, and blessed is the fruit of thy womb, Jesus. Holy Mary, Mother of God, pray for us sinners, now and at the hour of our death. Amen. Hail Mary, full of grace, the Lord is with thee. Blessed art thou among women, and blessed is the fruit of thy womb, Jesus. Holy Mary, Mother of God, pray for us sinners, now and at the hour of our death. Amen. Hail Mary, full of grace, the Lord is with thee. Blessed art thou among women, and blessed is the fruit of thy womb, Jesus. Holy Mary, Mother of God, pray for us sinners, now and at the hour of our death. Amen. Glory be to the Father, and to the Son, and to the Holy Spirit, as it was in the beginning, is now, and ever shall be, world without end. Amen. O my Jesus, forgive us our sins, save us from the fires of hell, lead all souls to heaven, especially those in most need of thy mercy. The fourth glorious mystery is the Assumption of Our Lady into heaven. Our Father, who art in heaven, hallowed be thy name. Thy kingdom come, thy will be done on earth as it is in heaven. Give us this day our daily bread, and forgive us our trespasses, as we forgive those who trespass against us. And lead us not into temptation, but deliver us from evil. Amen. Hail Mary, full of grace, the Lord is with thee. Blessed art thou among women, and blessed is the fruit of thy womb, Jesus. Holy Mary, Mother of God, pray for us sinners, now and at the hour of our death. Amen. Hail Mary, full of grace, the Lord is with thee. Blessed art thou among women, and blessed is the fruit of thy womb, Jesus. Holy Mary, Mother of God, pray for us sinners, now and at the hour of our death. Amen. Hail Mary, full of grace, the Lord is with thee. Blessed art thou among women, and blessed is the fruit of thy womb, Jesus. Holy Mary, Mother of God, pray for us sinners, now and at the hour of our death. Amen. Hail Mary, full of grace, the Lord is with thee. Blessed art thou among women, and blessed is the fruit of thy womb, Jesus. Holy Mary, Mother of God, pray for us sinners, now and at the hour of our death. Amen. Hail Mary, full of grace, the Lord is with thee. Blessed art thou among women, and blessed is the fruit of thy womb, Jesus. Holy Mary, Mother of God, pray for us sinners, now and at the hour of our death. Amen. Hail Mary, full of grace, the Lord is with thee. Blessed art thou among women, and blessed is the fruit of thy womb, Jesus. Holy Mary, Mother of God, pray for us sinners, now and at the hour of our death. Amen. Hail Mary, full of grace, the Lord is with thee. Blessed art thou among women, and blessed is the fruit of thy womb, Jesus. Holy Mary, Mother of God, pray for us sinners, now and at the hour of our death. Amen. Hail Mary, full of grace, the Lord is with thee. Blessed art thou among women, and blessed is the fruit of thy womb, Jesus. Holy Mary, Mother of God, pray for us sinners, now and at the hour of our death. Amen. Hail Mary, full of grace, the Lord is with thee. Blessed art thou among women, and blessed is the fruit of thy womb, Jesus. Holy Mary, Mother of God, pray for us sinners, now and at the hour of our death. Amen. Hail Mary, full of grace, the Lord is with thee. Blessed art thou among women, and blessed is the fruit of thy womb, Jesus. Holy Mary, Mother of God, pray for us sinners, now and at the hour of our death. Amen. Glory be to the Father, and to the Son, and to the Holy Spirit, as it was in the beginning, is now, and ever shall be, world without end. Amen. O my Jesus, forgive us our sins, save us from the fires of hell, lead all souls to heaven, especially those in most need of thy mercy. Hail, Holy Queen, Mother of Mercy, our life, our sweetness, and our hope. To thee do we cry, poor banished children of Eve. To thee do we send up our sighs, mourning and weeping in this valley of tears. Turn then, most gracious Advocate, thine eyes of mercy towards us. And after this our exile, show unto us the blessed fruit of thy womb, Jesus. O clement, O loving, O sweet Virgin Mary, pray for us, O Holy Mother of God, that we may be made worthy of the promises of Christ. Let us pray. Eternal Father, I'm forgetting the words now. Let us pray.
O God, whose only begotten Son, by his life, death, and resurrection, has purchased for us the rewards

0: of salvation, grant, we beseech thee, that while meditating upon these mysteries of the Most Holy Rosary, we may imitate what they contain and obtain what they promise. Through the same Christ our Lord. Amen. Hi, this is Mara from Maria Vision. How can I pray for you today?
1: I'd like for you to pray for me. This is Tinola from Texas. I've been under the weather. And also pray for the souls in purgatory.
0: That's beautiful. We'll pray for yourself and for all the souls in purgatory. Thank you. Have a blessed day.
1: You too.
0: So we'll pray for our caller who is feeling a little bit under the weather and for all the holy souls in purgatory. We pray, Hail Mary, full of grace, the Lord is with thee. Blessed art thou among women, and blessed is the fruit of thy womb, Jesus. Holy Mary, Mother of God, pray for us sinners now and at the hour of our death. Amen. In the name of the Father, Son, Holy Spirit. Amen. All right. Let's take a brief pause now as we meditate. Let's meditate on our Lord as we view him now in the Blessed Sacrament. And bring all of your intentions to him as this time

I'd like to pray the seven Our Lady. We prayed seven sorrows before on the show. It's a good time to pray seven sorrows during Lent and following up the time. I think the Feast of the Seven Sorrows is on September 7th, so that's also something to be prayed for in September. But right now we're going to pray the seven joys of Our Lady, because this is a time of celebration within Holy Mother Church. So with each of these joys that I'm going to pronounce, I ask that you can just meditate and think about these joys that Our Lady had, and ask Our Lady, how can I draw closer to you and to your Son through these great mysteries? The first joy of Our Lady is the Annunciation. Hail Mary, full of grace, the Lord is with thee. Blessed art thou among women, and blessed is the fruit of thy womb, Jesus. Holy Mary, Mother of God, pray for us sinners, now and at the hour of our death. Amen. The second joy is the Visitation. Hail Mary, full of grace, the Lord is with thee. Blessed art thou among women, and blessed is the fruit of thy womb, Jesus. Holy Mary, Mother of God, pray for us sinners, now and at the hour of our death. Amen. The third is the birth of Jesus. Hail Mary, full of grace, the Lord is with thee. Blessed art thou among women, and blessed is the fruit of thy womb, Jesus. Holy Mary, Mother of God, pray for us sinners, now and at the hour of our death. Amen. The fourth is the visit of the wise men. Hail Mary, full of grace, the Lord is with thee among women, and blessed is the fruit of thy womb, Jesus. Holy Mary, Mother of God, pray for us sinners, now and at the hour of our death. Amen. The fifth is the finding of Jesus in the temple. Hail Mary, full of grace, the Lord is with thee. Blessed art thou among women, and blessed is the fruit of thy womb, Jesus. Holy Mary, Mother of God, pray for us sinners, now and at the hour of our death. Amen. The sixth is the resurrection of Jesus from the dead. Hail Mary, full of grace, the Lord is with thee. Blessed art thou among women, and blessed is the fruit of thy womb, Jesus. Holy Mary, Mother of God, pray for us sinners, now and at the hour of our death. Amen.

The sixth is the resurrection of Jesus from the dead. Hail Mary, full of grace, the Lord is with thee. Blessed art thou among women, and blessed is the fruit of thy womb, Jesus. Holy Mary, Mother of God, pray for us sinners, now and at the hour of our death. Amen. Last but not least, the Assumption of Our Lady. Hail Mary, full of grace, the Lord is with thee. Blessed art thou among women, and blessed is the fruit of thy womb, Jesus. Holy Mary, Mother of God, pray for us sinners, now and at the hour of our death. Amen. In the name of the Father, and of the Son, and of the Holy Spirit. Amen. Now let's pray the Litany of Trust, because we're still in the Easter season, and we celebrate the Divine Mercy Sunday and the second Sunday of Easter. And I think it's great to pray the Litany of Trust often to know that our worth does not come from what we can do, but what our Lord says about us. The response is, deliver me, Jesus. From the belief that I have to earn your love, deliver me, Jesus. From the fear that I am unlovable, deliver me, Jesus. From the false security that I have what it takes, deliver me, Jesus. From the fear that trusting you will leave me more destitute, deliver me, Jesus. From all suspicion of your words and promises, deliver me, Jesus. From the rebellion against childlike dependency on you, deliver me, Jesus. From refusals and reluctances in accepting your will, deliver me, Jesus. From anxiety about the future, deliver me, Jesus. From resentment or excessive preoccupation with the past, deliver me, Jesus. From restless self-seeking in the present moment, deliver me, Jesus. From disbelief in your love and presence, deliver me, Jesus. From the fear of being asked to give more than I have, deliver me, Jesus. From the belief that my life has no meaning or worth, deliver me, Jesus. From the fear of what love demands, deliver me, Jesus. From discouragement, deliver me, Jesus. That you are continually holding me, sustaining me, loving me. Jesus, I trust in you. That your love goes deeper than my sins and failings and transforms me. Jesus, I trust in you. That not knowing what tomorrow brings is an invitation to lean on you. Jesus, I trust in you. That you are with me in my suffering. Jesus, I trust in you. That my suffering, united to your own, will bear fruit in this life and in the next. Jesus, I trust in you. That your plan is better than anything else. Jesus, I trust in you. That you will not leave me orphan, that you are present in your church. Jesus, I trust in you. That you always hear me and in your goodness always respond to me. Jesus, I trust in you. That you give me the grace to accept forgiveness and to forgive others. Jesus, I trust in you. That you give me all the strength I need for what is asked. Jesus, I trust in you. That my life is a gift. Jesus, I trust in you. That you will teach me to trust you. Jesus, I trust in you. That you are my Lord and my God. Jesus, I trust in you. In the name of the Father, and of the Son, and of the Holy Spirit. Amen. I invite you again now to spend some more time in adoration here with our Lord, because it's important to ask our Lord and our Lady and petition them for our needs, but it's also really important, vitally important, I might add, to just spend time with our Lord, because here's our friend, and just like a good friend, we need to be able to listen to the Lord and have that conversation with him. So I invite you now, we have about 15 minutes left, for the next couple of minutes, just to spend some time with our Lord in adoration.

very repetitive, and the words are very short. Our Lord appeared to St. Faustina in Poland in the 1930s, and he taught her about the message of divine mercy. Now, this message of mercy is always, this truth of God's mercy was always present. However, Jesus reinforced it because people didn't know all the way. Not a lot of people knew about it, I feel like, as much as they do now. So our Lord spread that message of divine mercy. This is amazing, because this is John Paul II, when he was Pope, he instituted that the week after Easter Sunday would be called Divine Mercy Sunday, and this is what Jesus said, that whoever goes to confession and receives Holy Communion on the Feast of Divine Mercy, or go to confession very close to that time-ish, that they'll receive full punishment of sins, being forgiven, so no punishment after sin, and also will first, all of their sins will be wiped away, and also all of their punishment will be wiped away, and that's only on Divine Mercy Sunday. And so it's a great gift, or the vigil time too. It's a great gift, and it's really amazing because this is the only what we call private revelation of that has ever occurred for us to, as the Pope instituting something in the Church, like a literal feast day after a private revelation. And although a lot of private revelations are true, this is the only private revelation that has actually been now in like the Church calendar, which is remarkable. And it just shows the power of God's grace and his mercy. And he asked St. Faustina to pray this prayer a lot. And she would pray a lot for poor sinners. And we need to pray for the conversion of sinners. She would pray for the conversion of sinners and for the dying. So we need to pray this chaplet, especially for the poor sinners, conversion of sinners, the dying, and the poor souls in purgatory. Because the poor souls in purgatory, they can't pray for themselves, but only rely on the prayers of others. So we'll pray for them as we pray. And think of anyone that you'd like to pray for that could use this grace of mercy. In the name of the Father, Son, and Holy Spirit. Our Father, who art in heaven, hallowed be thy name. Thy kingdom come, thy will be done, on earth as it is in heaven. Give us this day our daily bread, and forgive us our trespasses, as we forgive those who trespass against us. And lead us not into temptation, but deliver us from evil. Amen. Hail Mary, full of grace, the Lord is with thee. Blessed art thou among women, and blessed is the fruit of thy womb, Jesus. Holy Mary, Mother of God, pray for us sinners, now and at the hour of our death. Amen. I believe in God, the Father, the Almighty, creator of heaven and earth, and in Jesus Christ, his only Son, our Lord, who is conceived by the Holy Spirit, born of the Virgin Mary, suffered under Pontius Pilate, was crucified, died, and was buried. He descended to the dead. On the third day he rose again. He ascended into heaven and is seated at the right hand of God the Father the Almighty. From thence he shall come forth to judge the living and the dead. I believe in the Holy Spirit, the Holy Catholic Church, the communion of saints, the forgiveness of sins, the resurrection of the body, and life everlasting. Amen. Eternal Father, I offer you the body and blood, soul and divinity of your dearly beloved Son, our Lord Jesus Christ, in atonement for our sins and those of the whole world. For the sake of his sorrowful passion, have mercy on us and on the whole world. For the sake of his sorrowful passion, have mercy on us and on the whole world. For the sake of his sorrowful passion, have mercy on us and on the whole world. For the sake of his sorrowful passion, have mercy on us and on the whole world. For the sake of his sorrowful passion, have mercy on us and on the whole world. For the sake of his sorrowful passion, have mercy on us and on the whole world. For the sake of his sorrowful passion, have mercy on us and on the whole world. For the sake of his sorrowful passion, have mercy on us and on the whole world. For the sake of his sorrowful passion, have mercy on us and on the whole world. For the sake of his sorrowful passion, have mercy on us and on the whole world. For the sake of his sorrowful passion, have mercy on us and on the whole world. Eternal Father, I offer you the body and blood, soul and divinity of your dearly beloved Son, our Lord Jesus Christ, in atonement for our sins and those of the whole world. For the sake of his sorrowful passion, have mercy on us and on the whole world. For the sake of his sorrowful passion, have mercy on us and on the whole world. For the sake of his sorrowful passion, have mercy on us and on the whole world. For the sake of his sorrowful passion,
have mercy on us and on the whole world. For the sake of his sorrowful passion, have mercy on us and on the whole world. For the sake of his sorrowful passion, have mercy on us and on the whole world. For the sake of his sorrowful passion, have mercy on us and on the whole world. For the sake of his sorrowful passion, have mercy on us and on the whole world. For the sake of his sorrowful passion, have mercy on us and on the whole world. For the sake of his sorrowful passion, have mercy on us and on the whole world. Eternal Father, I offer you the body and blood, soul and divinity of your dearly beloved Son, our Lord Jesus Christ, in atonement for our sins and those of the whole world. For the sake of his sorrowful passion, have mercy on us and on the whole world. For the sake of his sorrowful passion, have mercy on us and on the whole world. For the sake of his sorrowful passion, have mercy on us and on the whole world. For the sake of his sorrowful passion, have mercy on us and on the whole world. For the sake of his sorrowful passion, have mercy on us and on the whole world. For the sake of his sorrowful passion, have mercy on us and on the whole world. For the sake of his sorrowful passion, have mercy on us and on the whole world. For the sake of his sorrowful passion, have mercy on us and on the whole world. For the sake of his sorrowful passion, have mercy on us and on the whole world. For the sake of his sorrowful passion, have mercy on us and on the whole world. For the sake of his sorrowful passion, have mercy on us and on the whole world. Eternal Father, I offer you the body and blood, soul and divinity of your dearly beloved Son, our Lord Jesus Christ, in atonement for our sins and those of the whole world. For the sake of his sorrowful passion, have mercy on us and on the whole world. For the sake of his sorrowful passion, have mercy on us and on the whole world. For the sake of his sorrowful passion, have mercy on us and on the whole world. For the sake of his sorrowful passion, have mercy on us and on the whole world. For the sake of his sorrowful passion, have mercy on us and on the whole world. For the sake of his sorrowful passion, have mercy on us and on the whole world. For the sake of his sorrowful passion, have mercy on us and on the whole world. For the sake of his sorrowful passion, have mercy on us and on the whole world. For the sake of his sorrowful passion, have mercy on us and on the whole world. For the sake of his sorrowful passion, have mercy on us and on the whole world. Eternal Father, I offer you the body and blood, soul and divinity of your dearly beloved Son, our Lord Jesus Christ, in atonement for our sins and those of the whole world. For the sake of his sorrowful passion, have mercy on us and on the whole world. For the sake of his sorrowful passion, have mercy on us and on the whole world. For the sake of his sorrowful passion, have mercy on us and on the whole world. For the sake of his sorrowful passion, have mercy on us and on the whole world. For the sake mercy on us and on the whole world. For the sake of his sorrowful passion, have mercy on us and on the whole world. For the sake of his sorrowful passion, have mercy on us and on the whole world. For the sake of his sorrowful passion, have mercy on us

0: on the whole world. For the sake of his sorrowful passion, have mercy on us and on the whole world. Holy God, Holy Mighty One, Holy Immortal One, have mercy on us and on the whole world. Holy God, Holy Mighty One, Holy Immortal One, have mercy on us and on the whole world. Holy God, Holy Mighty One, Holy Immortal One, have mercy on us and on the whole world. Let us pray. Eternal God, in whom mercy is endless and the treasury of compassion inexhaustible, look kindly upon us and increase your mercy in us, that in difficult moments we might not despair nor become despondent, but with great confidence submit ourselves to your holy will, which is love and mercy itself. Amen. In the name of the Father, and of the Son, and of the Holy Spirit. Just a quick call, so let's call them back. Hi, this is Mara from Maria Vision. I'm sorry I missed your call. Oh. Might have been a mistake, but we pray for whoever called. So I appreciate you all for coming to the Watch This Show. It's always a joy being with you. The Chain of Love show is hosted... Oh, looks like we got the caller back. Hold on a second. Hi, this is Mara from Maria Vision. How can I pray for you today?
1: Hi, Mara. This is Laura.
0: Hi.
1: Your grandma's friend. How are you, honey?
0: I'm good. How are you doing?
1: I'm doing fine. You're doing a great job. I have a prayer intention.
0: Yes, go right ahead.
1: Okay. I would like to say a prayer for my daughter, Kristen. Her mother-in-law just passed away like 2 weeks ago, and her name was Lisa Luther. And I just want to pray for her. You know, she just lost her, and they can get through this Mother's Day without her.
0: Yes, that's a beautiful intention. Know of our prayers for you and that, and for her and their family, and know that everything that we prayed today is for their intention, especially with the Divine Mercy Chaplet, praying for the repose of her soul. So thank you so much for calling, Laura. Have a wonderful rest of your day.
1: Thank you, honey. Bye.
0: God bless. We got another caller, too. Did we get another caller? Yes, we did. Hold on a second. Okay, yes.
2: I'm sorry, the person you were trying to...
0: Try this one more time, because I'm in... Hi, this is Mara from Maria Vision. I just missed your call. How could I pray for you today?
3: Oh, wow. Yes. I just need a prayer for for work. It might sound ridiculous, but it's really difficult, really challenging to find work for me, and I need to find it.
0: Yes, know of our prayers for you, and I'd recommend too, St. Joseph, Jesus' foster father. He is a great person to turn to in times of need for work, you know, because he provided for Jesus and Mary while they were on earth. So I pray that you pray for his intercession. And do you know what a novena is?
3: No.
0: No? Okay. A novena is a 9-day prayer that you pray for. So you pray for 9 consecutive days for a specific intention. And I'd encourage you to find a St. Joseph novena. Like, you can just type it up on your phone, St. Joseph novena for work, perhaps. Or if you can't find one for work, just in general, just search St. Joseph novena, and then you'll be able, while you're praying that prayer, to insert for your specific intention. And yeah, I would turn to him because, as I said, he provided for our Lord and for our Lady while Jesus was on earth. So I'd invite you to consider praying that.
3: Okay, I will do so. Thank you.
0: Thank you. Have a blessed day.
3: You too.
0: God bless. Bye. So I pray for all of our callers that have called in. Know of our prayers. Thank you for calling. It's wonderful to hear you, our viewers watching the show, and that are engaged and that are praying, that we're all praying together in this one family in Christ. And I just pray that that the Lord will maybe done in your life, even if it might not seem easy, Know that our Lord has got you. And if you're struggling, know that God's going to use that cross.

Welcome, Maria Vision. We are honored to receive the torch of peace in our community. Thanks God for being here today. We are praying today the Holy Rosary for all our intentions. We especially pray for every child. We want to get peace and love them, to feel your love and give them the peace for your love.

0: my name is Guadalupe. I love God and I want everyone to pray the Holy Rosary.
1: We were gathered today to pray the Holy Rosary, and we prayed for world peace, world hunger, for all the families around the world, and for all the children that have been aborted around the world. I recommend praying the Holy Rosary because not only is it a huge protection, but you also establish and build a really good connection with God. And it's important to build a connection with God because the closer we are to Him, the more He protects us and stays by our side. Remember that your life is in God's hands, and that putting your trust into Him and building a connection with Him will really benefit you and can increase your chances of having a nice and loving relationship with Jesus.

Dear children, I am calling you to witness your faith in the colors of spring. May this be a faith of hope and courage, not waver in any situation, not even in this time of trial. Go courageously with the risen Christ towards heaven, which is your goal. I am accompanying you on this way of holiness and am blessing all of you in my Immaculate Heart. Thank you for having responded to my call.

Hello and welcome to our program From Our Lady's Womb, a program dedicated to the defense of life, to the sanctity, the dignity of life, from the moment of conception to natural death. And it is from here that our Blessed Mother asks us to be the voice of the voiceless. Today it is a tremendous pleasure and to be here once again, another Wednesday where we reach your homes, we come into your homes to guide you, to educate you, to bring you hope, and to let you know that life is a gift. Life is joy, and life should be respected to the very end. Today we have a very important program, a very beautiful program with a very special